0: listening to Itsy Bitsy by Night.
1: They want to be free from every
2: situation.
1: That's my pleasure.
2: Because these people are not ready to learn my ambitions.
1: All my depression.
2: Definitions, definitely. 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

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In the morning light, I feel like I'll be living the life that I should have been. Maybe the man that I am.

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leafing through my books and sipping my oolong. I, because you drink coffee, and because I had only just left you at the Marseille train station. At the end of a long day in wounded silence.

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2: We're sorry.
1: The number you have dialed.
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1: is not in service at this time.